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2: สวัสดีค่ะ Good afternoon and thank you for joining us for the NBT World Brief. You're here with me, Chanita Sidagate Craythorne. The continuous rainfall continues to cause flooding in Thailand's central region, with Bangkok partially affected. The city has declared all 50 districts disaster-affected areas and activated emergency measures to assist residents and manage the situation.Bangkok Governor Chatchat Sirithipan has ordered city agencies to focus on 7 key areas, including protecting vulnerable people and bedridden patients, setting up temporary shelters and parking areas, and placing sandbags at flood-prone locations. The city is also preparing vehicles to transport residents in several affected areas, while accelerating drainage and restoring sanitation, including the provision of mobile toilets.Agencies are also sharing information and monitoring the situation around the clock through online meetings. Temporary shelters have been opened in several districts, including Laksi, Lat Prao, Chatuchak, Bang Khen, and Don Mueang and Sai Mai. City officials are continuing to monitor rainfall and water levels, while emergency medical operations remain fully activated to support people affected by the flooding.Meanwhile, the Da Praya Dam has increased water discharge as the Royal Irrigation Department continues to closely monitor rainfall, river levels and upstream water volumes. The Da Praya Dam in Chainat Province began gradually increasing its discharge to 1,950 cubic meters per second from the previous rate of 1,850 cubic meters per second.The discharge is being increased by around 20 cubic meters per second every hour from 9 a.m. until about 2 p.m., when it will reach 1,950 cubic meters per second. The Royal Irrigation Department says that the adjustment is part of ongoing efforts to manage water levels in line with changing rainfall and runoff conditions, while limiting the impact on communities and agricultural areas downstream.Residents and business in low-lying areas along the Da Praya River downstream from the dam, as well as communities along the Noi River, are being urged to monitor water levels and official announcements closely and remain prepared for possible changes in the situation.The government has announced it is stepping up proactive flood management, with the Interior Ministry coordinating a nationwide response to protect lives and property around the clock. Deputy Government Spokesperson Ploy Thale Laksamy Sangjan said that the Prime Minister and Interior Minister Anuttin Chanwirakul has instructed governors nationwide to immediately implement key measures in response to continued rain, heavy rain and flooding. Relevant agencies are instructed to closely monitor water levels in high-risk areas, particularly low-lying communities along rivers and foothills, while keeping evacuation centers, personnel and heavy equipment ready for immediate deployment. Provincial disaster prevention and mitigation officers will coordinate with district office officials, local authorities, foundations, and rescue teams to keep risk maps and warning systems updated. Resources are to be mobilized immediately if conditions are expected to worsen.Provincial public relations officers will also work to provide timely and accurate information to help residents prepare and respond safely, with the public urged to follow official advice and local warnings. The government said it has also prepared pumps, machinery and personnel to assist affected communities. People in need of help can contact the Disaster Prevention and Mitigation Department hotline at 1784, which is available 24 hours a day. that's all for this.

Edition of NBT World Brief. For additional stories, scan the QR code on your screen and access all complete coverage. And until next time, which is the evening edition, I'm Shanita Sidaket Craythorn Sadiha.